0: Before you go, there's something I want you to have.
1: Oh, it's beautiful. But wait a minute, isn't this...
0: Yeah, yes it is.
1: But I thought the old lady dropped it into the ocean in the air.
0: Well, baby, I went down and got it for you.

in the night. My dog is growling in the dark. Something's pulling me outside to ride around in circles.

I let some air come in the window. It kind of wakes me up a little. I don't turn on the radio, 'cause they play shit like, you know, when your hand was